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It was that day today. This is the best day.

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Worldwide franchise, India to Michigan. And I'm here to tell you what I have to offer. Light truck passenger, tires, they're awesome. Super, wonderful, excellent, amazing. Number one, where you go, we're all about stuff.

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